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1: 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Style Rock.

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He is my credit card and keys, and the reason I won't find peace. He is a song I should not complete.

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He is my credit card and keys, and the reason I won't find peace. He is a song I should not complete.

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You knock upon my door.

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1: Rumors spreading round in that Texas town. About to check outside the game. And you know what I'm talking about. Just let me know if you wanna go to that whole mile on the range. They got a lot of nice girls.

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1: Here's my final serenade. Here's a gun and here's a blade. Here's a picture that I saved for too long. Here's my credit card and keys, and the reason I won't find peace. Here's a song I should not complete.

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I don't smoke no cigarette. I don't drink no alcohol. I ain't had much loving yet, but that's always been your

0: Virgin Motel. Enjoy your stay. Here, rock never sleeps.
1: Virgin Radio.